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1: Howdy, folks, and welcome back to Generation Next Radio on 94.9 The Rock. I'm your host, John Angus McDonald from The Trues. Thank you for being here with me to scope out some new music. What is next from the generations out there? This is an interesting week. We sort of close out our summer touring. I guess summer officially draws to a close this week with the change into fall. And we have two last dates to sort of celebrate. We're playing Mitchell, Ontario outside of London at Tailgate Music Fest on Friday the 25th. And we're playing Cambridge, Ontario at Festifall on Saturday the 26th with our good pals, the Glorious Sons. So kind of bittersweet for me and the guys in the band. We've been touring all summer. We love touring Canada in the summer. It's really something we look forward to every single year, literally. And then we have a bunch of time off through the fall. There are a few shows here and there, but it's much chiller heading into fall and winter. So if you want to have one last kick at the can to see the band play in the fading days of summer, the burgeoning days of fall, come on out this weekend and see the band. All right. On to some new music, more music from my current stopping grounds of Hamilton, Ontario. Today we have for you a band called Actor. Actor from Hamilton, Ontario. They are comprised of Jeff Van Helvoort on guitar and vocals, Sean Smith on bass and vocals, Mitch Clark on guitar and vocals, and they list a former band member as well, Ryan Mikuloff on drums. Their influences run the gamut from the classic emo lyricism of American Football and Pedro the Lion to the 90s radio rock trappings of Sloan and Oasis and Smashing Pumpkins to the wandering skronky guitar jams of Crazy Horse and late era Red House Painters. Actors wear their influences on their sleeve. The band pulls this all off without sounding the least bit derivative, though, carefully crafting their homebrewed sound out of the salient parts of each. Okay, well, with all that in mind, let's lend our ear to Actor from Hamilton, Ontario, and their latest single. It's a song called Golden Youth. Check it out.

All right, that was Golden Youth from Hamilton's own actor. And man, oh man, what a cool riff. Every now and then I hear a riff that bends my ear and sort of worms its way into my brain. And I think that might be one of them. What a cool, cool guitar riff. What else can I say? I really dig it. Yeah, actor from Hamilton. I predict good things for this band. Sound like they got a lot of cool things going on. Hamilton is a sort of one-of-a-kind music city, and good things tend to happen here. So I'm wishing nothing but the best for actor from Hamilton. If you like what you hear, go check them out. They have a website called actorisaband.com. I'm sure they're out there on all the socials and streamers as well. So go check them out. Go see them live. I believe they do have some live dates on the horizon. Yep, very imminently on the horizon. This September 24th, they're at Collective Arts in Toronto. On the 25th, they're at Collective Arts in Hamilton. October 2nd, Niagara Falls. October 17th, Barrie. So if you live in any of those places and want to see some up-and-coming music, go check out Actor. All right, that's it from me for now. I'm John Angus McDonald from The Trues, and you've been listening to Generation Next Radio on 94.9 The Rock. Thank you for tuning in, and we'll catch you next time. Cheers.

Hello, I'm Cone from Sum 41 here to tell you about what's happening on my show, Cone's Cave, this Sunday at 7 p.m. This week, I have no guest. I'm going to be playing classic songs covered by punk bands. So you are going to get punk versions of classic songs. You're going to know every song on my playlist this week. I can almost guarantee that. So tune in. I have a great playlist. You're obviously going to get your mandatory metal as well. Cone's Cave this Sunday, 7 p.m. right here on 94.9 The Rock.

0: What's happening? It's Maytel. I'm sad about all of these whales and the dolphin that died. The ones that have been transported from Marineland in Niagara Falls, a couple of them in Spain, Chicago. First, it was four belugas, the last one being like 2 or 3 days ago that just died. And then yesterday, Echo, the dolphin, died. Now, I feel like these whales were stuck in captivity together over the last 30 years or whatever it was. And then they were just ripped away from like their best friend. I feel like they have feelings. And because they're not with their pod, they probably died of a broken heart or the transport was absolute torture. But either way, I don't feel like this is the last of the ones that are going to go.
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1: That country twang right there with Theory of a Dead Man. Country just blowing up everything right now. I don't like blow-ups. Anyway, what's going on? It's Maytal. How are you? Theory of a Dead Man are going on tour next year. You can catch them Casino Rama. They got a couple of other shows that

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94 on the Rock, 5440. So I had no idea Somber was a Nepo baby or a Nepo friend or anything of the sort. I still don't even know who his dad is completely, but he said that his dad was some sort of an AIDS activist back in the day, whenever that was. I don't know. He doesn't seem so Nepo baby to me, is he? But maybe he is. I don't know. It's Somber.

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The Rock Randomizer, doing what it wants. 94.9 The Rock.

0: Miller. What's happening? It's Maytel. How are you? So we found out what is the top baby girl name this year. And sorry, Olivia, you've been knocked off the charts. You have fallen to number two. You know who took over top spot? Charlotte. I don't think I even know one Charlotte, to be honest with you. Number three is Emma. Then we've got Olivia. No, Olivia was second. Duh. I'm not reading this properly. So it's Charlotte, Olivia, Emma. Where's Sophia? I feel like that is one of the most popular names. And it also happens to be the prettiest name out there, according to science.
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Arctic Monkeys, 94.9 The Rock. This guy, single again, maybe not, but his ex-girlfriend is now with MGK. Do you think she has a type? It's Role Model, 94.9 The Rock.

0: 94 Down the Rock. That is Rush. Yesterday, we lost Rush's lyricist, Pai Dubois, died at the age of 77. Most notably, collabs on Tom Sawyer, Force 10, and Between Sun and Moon. You know, it scares me because my parents are getting up there.
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0: think you know football?
1: 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Screw it, Steve. Just go out there and turn around. 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
0: 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And chances to put your armchair coaching skills to use for bragging rights, glory, and of course, prizes galore. 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

0: The Rock, they reunited last week for the Bills game. They actually sang the Canadian national anthem for the first time at an NFL game. Usually it's only done during NHL games, and even that I thought was strange when I saw it, but apparently Buffalo, Toronto, very tight like this. So they just do that for us, which I think is pretty sweet.
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1: 50 years ago this month, Stevie Wonder released what may have been the most ambitious album of his career. And that's really saying something, because he'd just come off of Talking Book, Inner Visions, and Fulfillingness, First Finale. Those records had already established Wonder as one of the great album artists of the 1970s. But Songs in the Key of Life took it somewhere else entirely. It had been 2 years since his last album, and during that time, Stevie had actually considered walking away from music altogether. Instead, he signed a staggering new deal with Motown Records that gave him complete artistic control, and then proceeded to take his time. Motown kept waiting. Stevie kept working. At one point, people around the project were wearing "We're Almost Finished" t-shirts. And when it finally arrived, it wasn't just a double album. It was a double album with a four-song EP. 21 songs that moved from childhood memories and the birth of his daughter to love, spirituality, social injustice, jazz, funk, and pure pop. And somehow the whole thing became a massive commercial success. Talking Book and Inner Visions showed us what Stevie Wonder could do. Songs in the Key of Life showed us just how big that vision could be. 50 years later, we're going to hear all of it. Songs in the Key of Life from Stevie Wonder on the Friday night full album experience. 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

first record from a huge deal. 7 albums, 7 years, worth $37 million. It included complete artistic control. Reportedly, the biggest recording deal ever given to a recording artist at the time. Stevie Wonder, Songs in the Key of Life on the Friday Night Full Album Experience. 94.9 The Rock.

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celebrating the birth of his daughter, Aisha. Isn't she lovely? Stevie Wonder. And Songs in the Key of Life on the Friday Night Full Album Experience, 94.9 The Rock.

He wrote all the songs, played most of the instruments, and produced all of it. 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

0: Monster Truck 94.9, The Rock. What's happening? It's Maytel. I'm so bummed about the whales that died at Marine Land. I'm convinced I was one in my past life. I don't know why. I just love them. A blue whale, my favorite since I was a little girl. But four belugas died. And then just yesterday, a dolphin died. I think they're all dying from broken hearts. Like, they were separated from their pods. They've been stuck in those tanks for the last 30 years. And then they were just schlepped out to various different places around the world. My heart is so broken for these animals. These poor things.
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0: The Smashing Pumpkins and October, they go together perfectly. 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

0: 94.9 The Rock, Linkin Park. Have the best Friday night ever. 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
1: 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And now, from

Greetings. Welcome. It's me, Ed DeSock. It's the All Night Show Live, and I have an announcement to make. I am going to reveal to you now the musical acts that will be playing Socktoberfest at the Biltmore on October 15th. And if you're thinking it's about bloody time, you would not be wrong. Okay, so we have returning favorites, Blame Thrower. This will be, they are going to do a Socktoberfest, if I have anything to say about it, for as long as there's a Socktoberfest. We have a band known as Full Throttle. They're a power punk rock band out of London, Ontario that's making waves. Our friends, Mindy Sins. Yes, you will hear Johnny the Meat Man live. And our headliners, as finally released today, or the information, Stuck on Planet Earth. Yeah, so it's great. That's a great musical lineup. If you're wondering why Rowan isn't in the lineup this year, it's only because she's touring with the Mahones and isn't available on October 15th. But we did reach out, but it's just not going to work out. That's a really good lineup. Last year, there was a band that was included in the lineup that I didn't want there. The person involved in the band was somebody I knew who came to me and said, "Hey, can I do Socktoberfest with my band?" And I knew the band wasn't very good. So I said, "You know what? Unfortunately, I'm not the one doing the booking. So unfortunately, I won't be able to." And then that person went to somebody else who will remain nameless involved in all of this and said, "Hey, I'm Ed DeSock's friend. I'd like to play Socktoberfest." They're like, "Oh, you're Ed's friend, sure." And the band got booked. And the band was not in tune with the rest of the evening or the audience. I will say, well, I might as well just tell you who it was, otherwise you're going to think it's one of the bands that it wasn't. Proof of Dog was the band. They did not have my seal of approval. They got booked pretending or saying that they were my friends and insinuating I would approve of it. And by the time I found out, it was too late to change it. But this year, I am happy with all of the bands that are going to be there. It's going to be one hell of a night. Dustin will be there again doing his sketchy sketches. We gave him last year an easel, basically, a big pad of paper, and said, "Here, when people come up, just sketch them. Just draw sketches of them." And we expected really bad stick figures. Instead, he actually gave it some effort, and people were very happy with their sketches. We're going to have the coloring contest again, where there'll be a different drawing this year that people can customize with crayons and then win a prize. That'll be going on as well. Other stuff that I don't know about yet. Other stuff that hasn't been confirmed yet. But it's going to be a big night. Let's not forget the purpose of Socktoberfest is not just so that all of us who listen, all of us out there can get together. It's earlier in the evening, so it's before the show. I think doors are going to open at 8 this year. It's not just that, and it's not just so other people who are fans can show up and enjoy the music. It's because we are gathering clothing for people who are going to be facing this upcoming winter homeless. And there's far too many of them. And unfortunately, it seems more this year than last year. So the need is absolutely there. And one of the biggest needs that people on the street have is for clean socks. Because without clean socks, feet and boots, some bad things can happen. Toes can be lost, to illness, disease, and rot and things like that. As well, clean undergarments. Because do I even need to tell you why clean undergarments are important? If I need to tell you, then
there's no point in telling you. You should have known already by now. So, admission is always free, because if there are people out there who are suffering economically, I don't want there to be any barrier. Like, the idea of doing something to benefit people who are homeless and excluding people who don't have the money to be able to attend, right off the bat, for when we were planning this in the beginning, I said, no, we're not doing that. And the station, of course, agreed, because they're good people. And so, while admission is free, we do encourage you to please bring new socks and new undergarments, stuff still in the package, or gently used winter clothing of any kind, toques, scarves, mittens, of course, parkas, whatever, sweaters to go underneath, even hoodies, and any footwear, any boots, winter boots and stuff that the kids have outgrown or whatever. Okay, if the kids have outgrown them, probably they're not going to fit. Though, you know what, unfortunately, there are some families with children who are in need of this stuff. So I shouldn't mock. Anything you can bring is appreciated and will go directly to helping people. And that is the promise I make to you as Ed the Sock, founder-in-chief of Socktoberfest. So I must give credit to our nighttime neighbor, Sherry, who did have a major role in helping to shape what was just a neat catchphrase, Socktoberfest, into what it has become to benefit other people. Very happy about this. So I'm excited. You'll be hearing a lot of promotion about it over the next couple of weeks, because somebody dropped the ball. Sorry, did I say that out loud? There just hasn't been a lot of promotion to this point. But that's okay, because people don't plan 2 weeks in advance anymore. So as long as there's a lot of attention the next 2 weeks, and I'm sure those bands will bring people in. So I'm very, very happy, and I did not digress. That was very on point, but I'll do this anyway. All right. It is Friday night. Time for the Friday Night Bussin' Dozen. The first 12 songs played on the show are chosen by you, the nighttime neighborhood, at 855-432-7625. You send a text with your name or how you'd like to be referred to on air. You list some songs you'd like to hear, and please don't make them ridiculous and obscure. You're wasting my time and yours. You're free to waste your time, not mine. And if you have a shout-out you'd like to share with people, I'll pass that along for you. So, shall we begin? We shall begin. That was a rhetorical question, but I answered it anyway. Night Trucker Adam would like to hear David Bowie, Ziggy Stardust. He's dedicating that to his late friend Keegan, who died 4 years ago. I'm assuming 4 years ago this day. So in his memory, we're going to play that. Tammy would like to hear Glenn Frey, Smuggler's Blues. That was one of those songs off the Miami Vice soundtrack back in the day. The Miami Vice soundtrack was very Glenn Frey heavy. And I've told you that they're doing a new movie about Miami Vice. They tried one years ago with that guy and the other guy, and it didn't do very well. But they're doing it again. This time they're calling it Miami Vice 85. So it's going to be a period piece. It's going to take place in 1985. So they can do the fashions and the neon and all the other crap that made that show popular. That gives me hope that maybe it will be more than just crap trying to trade on the power of nostalgia, but we shall see. And starting us off, Show Tunes Chris would like to hear Alice in Chains' Nutshell. And quite frankly, that's how you could describe this entire program.

0: feeling. Ah, I could listen to Journey songs all frigging day. I could listen to Don't Stop Believin' on an endless loop all day long, never get sick of that song. I don't know what it is about it. There's something about Journey's music that just appeals to me on a level that other songs don't. Wow, that was really pretty deep, what I just said there, huh? I really did a deep dive into my psyche. Anyway, it's Friday. So that was Journey, Don't Stop Believin', and that was played for Lukey. Lukey, which sounds like what parents use as a euphemism with little kids for poop. So Lukey got that. Carrying on, continuing the Friday Night Buzzin' Dozen. And before I forget, like I did last night, and we didn't get it until the end of the show, here is the call of the night from last night.
1: The call of the night.
2: You told me Dizzy Dorothy brought back some pretty terrible childhood memories for me. But
0: what bad memories did the term Dizzy Dorothy bring back?
2: Well, when I was a kid, and I didn't have people to play with. Like, I was told to just go outside and not come home till dinner. Just go play and don't come home till I call you.
0: All right.
2: So, and my brother didn't like anything to do with me at all. He thought I was just an annoying little sister and having to be alone. I had a lot of imaginary friends, Penguin and Bear, and I would play Ring Around the Rosie with them, but I'm by myself, right? So I'm the only one getting dizzy.
0: Let me picture this. You're out in the woods, and you're standing there, your arms extended on either side of you as if you're holding the hands of other people, but it's your imaginary penguin and bear friend, and you just spun yourself around and around and around.
2: Dizzy. Yeah. So I got so dizzy, I fell down and hurt myself quite a few times.
1: The call of the night.
0: There you go, Dorothy. Dorothy hasn't been able to call very much because of some stuff that was going on at her place over the summer, renovations, like things had to get fixed. But when Dorothy does call, it is a doozy. That whole call, that was just an excerpt. The entire call is available on this weekend on the All-Star All-Night Show. And I'm telling you now that the call of the week this week was the one you just heard from Dorothy. It's very, very hard to top somebody telling you about their childhood with imaginary friends where they spun themselves in circles a number of times and didn't stop until they hurt themselves a number of times. I'm sorry for the people that were competing, but it's very hard to top that one. I'm not sure if I want anybody to actually top that one. Let's carry on. Oh, by the way, Sherry suggested that also first Oktoberfest, sleeping bags may be handy. And I have to check with the homeless people. Well, not the homeless. I have to check with the people who help the homeless, the shelter people and so on, and see if that's something that's valuable. But, yeah, good idea. Sherry. And Sherry would like to request House of Pain, Jump Around. And right now, Triple T. Ah, Triple T. What I love about Triple T.

cause some pain, jump around. I do like that song, but I wonder if it wouldn't be something I could listen to more often if it wasn't for the scream in the background constantly. Jump around. Jump around. Okay, I'm making it sound like a parrot or something. But that constant scream, like constant sound in the background, that gets grating after a while. So I'm not sure if maybe that would be a better song if it didn't have that in it. I'm sure somebody can work with AI and remove it. But I'm quite curious because I do like the song, but not that. Again, I'm not getting that right, but I'm giving it a shot. More than you're doing. Okay, let us carry on with the Friday Night Buzzin' Dozen. Which, by the way, I have room for some more of your requests if you want to send them in. Because a couple like were requests for things I'd never heard of. Jay would like to hear I, Mother Earth, One More Astronaut, which is possibly my favorite I, Mother Earth song. And right now, Alicia, she of the, well, I don't know, worms, guppies, so many things that go on in her world. She would like to hear Hey Jealousy by the Gin Blossoms. So playing that now, I'm sure there's people that are jealous of Alicia, people who wish they had as many worms as she does. Okay, when I say she has worms, I mean earthworms. Okay? I'm not talking about, she doesn't have any need to see an internal medicine specialist. I'm talking about she, never mind.

All right, I'm here. Had to do a last-minute change because some people were indecisive. Okay, that was tough enough. Jeff the Horn requested that. I don't know if he did it to curry favor with me because he knows I love it. He asked for it, I think, a week ago or so, but it hadn't been enough time since the last time he'd asked for it. But another week passed, and so I'm being being gracious and playing a song that I love. Thank you, Jeff the Horn. Okay, let's close out our Friday night buzzing dozen. I was on the horns of a dilemma. I'll tell you about it in a moment, because it becomes relevant at that point, but not now. Mike from North Carolina, who now lives adjacent to or attached to a shopping mall, I am now going to call you Mall Mike. Mall Mike from North Carolina. So that's, you've got yourself, hey, congratulations, you got yourself a new moniker. Actually, you got your first real moniker. Mall Mike. All right. And he would like to hear Ozzy Osbourne Shot in the Dark, which incidentally is how many young men experience their genitals waking up to manhood. Dave Not Dave, another song I love by the Georgia Satellites. Keep your hands to yourself. And the horns of a dilemma were that I got a text from Sasha's two daughters, Zoe and Ellie. They're driving home from the drive-in. I'll bet that's the drive-in up near me. I'll bet they were like around the corner from me. Anyway, I'm glad you didn't stop in. I'm doing the show. Anyway, well, also I don't like people coming over. They wanted me to play Spiderwebs by No Doubt, so they could do in-car karaoke. And I don't play No Doubt. Not because I have a problem with their music, because I don't think it fits the flavor profile of the show. But it was two kids asking. Okay, they're not children, but it was Sasha's daughters. So I was all prepared to actually play that song and make an exception this one time. But they then said, hey, how about Paradise by the Dashboard Lights? And I'm like, okay, we'll do that one instead. So that's what we're doing now. And that is the end of the Friday Night Buzzin' Dozen for this week. What? What? That's the wrong thing. Holy crap. Try to do a dramatic thing. And they're out of hell with all of it.

cooking going here.

Come on, I can wait all night. What's it gonna be, boy? Yes or no? What's it gonna be, boy? Yes or no?

You know, that's an example right there of unintentional synchronicity. I guess synchronicity is always unintentional. Two things happening together, and there's a pattern, and it wasn't planned. Because if you think about it, Paradise by the Dashboard Lights and Keep Your Hands to Yourself, both songs about the exact same thing, but handled differently musically. For one thing, the Georgia Satellites can do it in 3 minutes and 17 seconds, where it took over 8 minutes for Meatloaf. But both of them are about guys, teenage guys, trying to score, trying to go all the way, as they used to say, with their steady. And they're both, it's, I was listening, like, this is like an extension of the Dashboard Lights. It's the same theme. And I guess it's the same theme because all young men remember that moment when they wished to take a relationship to the next level, so to speak, and the other part of the equation wasn't having any of it or put conditions on it. It's a rite of passage. We've all been there. I don't know if it's the same for women. If women have ever, if women ever, like, are the, well, okay. I know for a fact that at least one woman, young girl, was the aggressive one in a situation. Somebody I knew, and she was aggressive with me. But that was many, many moons ago. I'm sure women are much more liberated today, and they're the ones that can take things in hand. Okay, that was not the best turn of phrase.

0: 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Whoa, whoa, whoa. 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
0: 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Who knows? 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I mean, right? What's that? Toilet paper was invented in 1857? No shit. 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

0: 94.9 The Rock, the All Night Show. It's the Sock here. Who this?
1: Alicia.
0: Hello, Alicia. How are you?
1: Wonderful.
0: I figured I hadn't heard from you, but school just started, and you've got the little kiddies there that you got to get acclimated, right?
1: Mm-hmm.
0: All right. How old are the kids in your charge?
1: 3, 4, and 5.
0: There's kind of a big difference, isn't there, between a 3-year-old and a 5-year-old developmentally?
1: Yes.
0: So why are they all lumped together like that?
1: So that the older ones can help the younger ones.
0: So they're putting parental or adult responsibilities on 5-year-olds?
1: No, it's called developing leadership skills.
0: No, it's not. It's called cheaping out by not having enough teachers or classes to separate them by age.
1: Well, you know what? That is a very valid point.
0: Yeah, it is. Because 3 and 5, they're not, they're like dogs, humans. They, when they're young, they accelerate very quickly. And so, a year in between is a big difference. A lot of development happens there.
1: Oh, yes.
0: So they got here. Okay, Johnny, you're now responsible for 7 children. Go to work. Like, that screws a kid up. It adultifies them too young. Bad, very bad news. Very bad. Anyway, that's not your fault. You're just doing what they tell you. So what's going on?
1: Well, last week I was at, Chris, right?
0: Yes, I know Chris.
1: He's a nighttime neighbor.
0: Yeah. Wait, which Chris?
1: Yeah,
0: LaRock?
1: The nighttime neighbor.
0: Oh, LaRock. Okay, we don't really know him by Chris. But yeah, it's Chris LaRock. So you're at LaRock's, yeah?
1: Yeah, and we're like playing, obviously, golf and baseball. And, we had some races up the hill.
0: I don't know what you're talking about now. The only thing I know about LaRock is he crushes uranium at the nuclear plant. And he broke into a Slayer concert by swimming in. And he likes to go to Mossport. I don't know anything about baseball or hills or anything, so fill me in.
1: Oh, yeah. So whenever we go there, we always, play baseball and golf. And this time, there's, a steep hill there. So we timed ourselves to see who could climb up the hill the fastest. So that was fun.
0: Now, okay. Where is here? Where is this you're going to see him?
1: At his house.
0: His house has, a golf course?
1: No. It's like a river. Like a bridge.
0: So what are you playing, mini golf? Is there a windmill?
1: No, there's a swing.
0: There's a swing. Can you swing a club and give the ball a good knuck and have it go like a couple hundred yards and still be playing golf?
1: Yeah.
0: Or is that, so he's got a lot of land there, I'm guessing.
1: Oh, yeah, it's super fun.
0: I didn't realize that he had himself a whole ranch there.
1: Yeah, so funny story. Is that, my friend Ryan, right?
0: Yes, I know Ryan, right? Yep.
1: Yeah. So he was at Chris's and he invited us over. And Chris was like, who is it? And Ryan's like, Alicia. And he's like, oh, that's my nice neighbor. She's been here before. She knows exactly how to get here.
0: So, okay, that was said very, very fast. He was excited because you're a nighttime neighbor?
1: Yeah, as soon as Ryan was like, Alicia, so long story short, it was a funny story because Ryan and Chris were friends and Chris and I are friends, but we didn't know that the 3 of us were all friends.
0: You're kidding. Week. How about that?
1: Oh, I have another story.
0: Uh-huh. Is it as funny as that one? Go on.
1: So I'll just give you the cold notes. Somebody who I work with, her husband was born the day after I was born, and her mother-in-law and my mom were in the same room in the hospital for a week when they had me and my coworker's husband, and they were good friends for a couple of years until her mother-in-law moved away. And there's a picture in his baby book of him and I where we're 18 months old playing together. What a small world, eh? Oh, one other thing I was going to say is that my friend Danny here, he was watching the documentary or interview about with you and Biff Naked from a long time ago.
0: Oh my God, is that the one where Biff pulled up a female sock puppet of herself?
1: Did that happen?
2: I don't remember that.
0: Was she licking me? Was it that one where she was licking me?
2: I think she was, yeah, if I'm not mistaken. I think she did lick you.
0: Yeah, yeah, okay, it's that one. Okay, yeah, Biff and I go way back. Way back. By the way, who the hell are you? Danny?
2: I'm Danny.
0: Have I ever encountered you before in one of these calls?
2: I do not think so.
0: Okay, well, hello, Danny. This would be a first. How are you, Danny? You got a good radio voice there.
2: Thank you.
0: And how do you know Alicia?
2: Appreciate that.
0: How do you know Alicia? Were you born at the same time or something like that?
2: No. No, we weren't. But we were in the same spot at the twice in a row and twice in 2 days. So, like, lightning hit twice.
0: So, wait, you met at two social gatherings?
2: We met about
0: a
2: month ago. Yeah, we met a month ago, like one night, and then the next night, and lightning hit twice, and here we are a month later.
0: Well, I'm glad you're friends, because you sound all right, and listen, it's no secret. I think that Alicia has hung out with a number of guys who wound up being dirtbags. So please do not wind up being a dirtbag, okay? She's had enough of those.
2: Awesome. I have no intentions whatsoever of being a dirtbag.
0: Well, neither did they, but they just were. They couldn't change who they were. You sound like you're sober, for one thing.
2: I appreciate that.
0: Yeah, so look after her, will you?
2: I will.
0: All right. All right, Danny, let me have a talk with her again.
2: All right, take care.
0: You do.
1: Hey.
0: All right. Well, so far I approve of Danny. I know nothing about him other than his name and his voice. But he sounds a lot more stable than some of your other friends.
1: Yeah, he's Italian.
0: Oh, well, that looked... and of course, he's... What difference does that make? He's Italian.
1: I don't know. My grandma was like, oh, he's Italian. He must come from a good family.
0: Well, that's possible. You know what? All people, families from anywhere can be good, can be bad. So... I don't know when the moon hits your eye like a big pizza pie, but ask him if his grandparents' couch has plastic on it.
2: It used to.
0: Yeah.
1: It used to.
0: Yeah.
2: Not anymore.
0: Yeah, okay. Yeah, one of the guys from Stuck on Planet Earth, the band, they're Italian, and he was in his grandparents' basement doing the interview, and he was on a chair that was covered in plastic.
2: Funny story. So this was like back when I was maybe 15. I was with a girl on one of those couches, and like, tell me that it didn't sound like I just farted when I moved. And I was like, oh no, man! Like, I mean, yeah, it was embarrassing as hell.
0: Oh yeah,
2: embarrassing as hell.
0: Oh yeah, no, that was bad. The other thing I like about you is that when you want to say something, you take the phone and you talk. You don't stand in the background making noise that I can barely hear you. You understand?
2: Actually,
0: radio.
2: She's the one that brought the phone to me because my hands are kind of like underneath her right now. But yes, I get what you're saying.
0: Wait, where are your hands now? What's happening?
2: Well, she's lying on top of them right now.
0: Okay. Well,
1: long story short, he's saying that I put the phone to his ear.
0: Okay. Yeah, well, good for exactly. you. You've done a good thing. I'm going to let you get back to playing Hot Hands there. And I already played a song for you, didn't I, Alicia?
1: Yeah, you played Hey Jealousy by Jim Boston.
0: Oh, yeah, that's right. Okay, I was just testing.
1: But you know what? You know what you could always play for me?
0: No, I'm not playing Weird with Cats. If Danny has a request, that's a whole different thing.
1: Okay, do you have a request?
2: Rock and Roll Ain't Noise Pollution.
0: All right, I will play that. And thank you for calling, even though you had your hands full and were being full in someone's hands. You guys get back to it, okay?
2: All right, have a good night.
0: Okay, bye.

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1: Oh, hey, listen, we have an app now.
2: That's right!
0: There's the 94.9 The Rock app. Yeah, it's pretty great. 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

0: Jamie. What are you doing under there?
1: Hey, I didn't even see you there. 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
1: Yep, that's right, kid. Yep, just making a few new adjustments here. Yep. That's what I'm doing. I'm doing that. Dropped in a sweet dual overhead sensory thingy and twerked, tweaked the flux resonance too. Yeah, crank that baby up to 1.21 gigawatts.
0: Really?
1: Yeah, I gave it a good solid cleaning to those pesky parametric ports too. Man, I'll tell you, the dust bunnies are getting into those things.
0: 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And you're just making up phrases like flux resonance?
1: Yeah, okay, but those guys are cool, man, and so smart, I find.
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1: 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Who this?
6: It's me again. I'm sorry.
1: I am too. What's going on?
6: Jesus, don't laugh with him, okay? Jeez. No, man, I need a new phone. I'm testing it out. I just put your app on there. Huh? I'm working on this stuff.
1: So you got it. Hold on.
6: Good.
1: You got a new phone because your phone wasn't as good as Christie's phone as far as the ability to understand you clearly, correct?
6: Dude, I know what's coming. And
1: nothing. Okay. I'm asking.
6: Lay it on me, because I've been hearing it all day. I'm
1: Carl,
6: loud. I know
1: Carl,
6: that.
1: Carl, enough with the persecution complex. All I was doing was trying to clarify, because last time when you called, you said you had to use Christie's phone because yours wasn't as good. And now you're saying you got yourself a new phone. And I'm saying, so this is an improvement, so you can use your own phone instead of having to use Christie's phone. All the rest of that stuff, you got to work that out on your own, man.
6: Oh, yeah. Well, it seems like right now, like, touching phones together, I feel like I'm playing Twizzle Sticks or something. What are you doing?
1: What are you talking about? Hold on. Are you on speaker?
7: Yes, he is.
1: Take it off speaker.
7: Oh, okay.
6: Hey, Ed, how you doing?
1: Oh, you have no idea.
6: It looks like I'm going to see you on the 15th.
1: Yeah, well, yes, you are. But you have no idea how much clearer the signal is when you're not on speaker. When you're on speaker, sometimes I struggle to understand what you're saying. And this is a lesson for everybody out there. Don't call me on speaker unless you're driving. All right, anyway, so what else? Yeah, you're going to see me on October 15th at Socktoberfest. Yes?
6: I got to admit, did you look into The Morning After by Rat?
1: No.
6: Come on, man. I'm like a loyal guy. I call in, I try to give you a little content in my stupid life.
1: I'm glad you said that.
6: Okay, well, I acknowledge it.
1: Yeah, okay. I don't have control over what songs are in the Rock Randomizer. If I did, there's songs that are in there that wouldn't be there, and there's songs that aren't there that would be there. I can only do so much, and I have to choose my battle. And I chose not to have The Morning After by Rat be one of those.
6: Oh, really?
1: Yeah.
6: Listen, I got him in. Ed, you got no Rat at all.
1: Okay. I want you to listen to me now, Carl, because I'd like this to permeate. I have only the all one right. Rat song. Period. End of story.
8: Okay. Looks that kill for Christy.
1: Looks that kill?
8: Yeah. Molly Crew. Just for Christy, because you'll see on the 15th.
1: She's going to kill me with looks?
8: No, but she's, you know, she's a pretty little thing.
1: Yeah, okay. Well, that creates even more questions. But yeah, I will.
8: Yeah, that's a weird statement. I got to admit, that sounded weird even coming out of my mouth. But I got to admit, you know, I'm going to wear this shirt. All right.
1: Yeah.
8: She's a pretty little thing.
1: The very special.
8: We're going to.
1: Slasher.
8: We're going to come and check it out.
1: Carl. Carl, I'm just wondering, yeah. Are you aware of how many times you start a sentence with, I got to admit?
8: No, man. I was about to say, you got to admit. I do that. Christy's there with my brother-in-law and my sister, you know, and they went over the things that I say to set up a conversation, right? And I got to admit, and, oh, man, there was a couple, no offense, you know, I got to be honest, all right?
9: Like, it would be like I'm making dinner. He's like, no offense, but I'd really like if he made that more often.
1: Yeah, you say no offense, and then you say something that isn't the least bit offensive. It is often actually positive and complimentary. You say, I gotta be honest, and I've not assumed that you were lying, but most often it's, I gotta admit, and the thing you gotta admit is not actually an admission. It's just a statement of something. It's not you unburdening yourself.
8: Yeah, yeah, you're right.
1: It's like you've got a catchphrase from a 70s sitcom. I don't know.
8: Oh, I gotta admit, I spent a lot of time watching R.G. Bunker, so I gotta critique a lot of the stuff when I was a kid.
1: Yeah. All right. Okay. I just thought I'd point that out. You're aware of it. I mean, we can move on. All right. I'm gonna play "Looks That Kill" by Motley Crue, and you guys have a good weekend.
8: All right, my friend. Have a good night, Ed.
1: All right. See you later. Bye.
8: Hey, man.

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smash or trash. All right, that's what we're going to do, nighttime neighbors. 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And you guys are going to tell me if it's a smash or if it's trash. 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
0: All right. Have you guys taken your time to vote for tonight's Smash or Trash? I will tell you, based on the voting I'm looking at, I am going to give you guys 10 seconds more to text me Smash or Trash. You guys know when I do this, it's because we're talking about a vote that is neck and neck. And I would like to see something decisive happen. So okay. That was not the direction I thought it was going to go, but it went that direction, and now the voting has closed. All right. Well, I will tell you this. You thought that the song "I Am the Dragon" is a... smash? Okay. As a comic in all seriousness now, I don't like to insult up and coming bands. I don't like to mock their work. They give it their all. But I had to stop myself from laughing when I was introducing that song. I think it's terrible. I ran it because I was like, okay, this is gonna be all trash, right? Right? And no, it was a very narrow victory by one vote, but you guys voted that a smash. It seemed to me like something, a satirical song somebody may have like written for a band like Spinal Tap, but it was not. I did not find that to be a good song. But you guys voted it a smash, and so that is what it is. Here's a song that I agree with your votes on from a previous smash or trash. Joe Satriani, Satch Boogie, 94.9 The Rock All Night Show.

0: 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Craig and Lucky know nothing about home repair.
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1: The old poo hut could use some work. 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
0: Sorry. Oh, gosh. 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

0: if you don't barbecue that or cook it soon, it's going to go bad, you know?
1: Oh, yeah, no, I know. But it's in the freezer, and I can put it in the charcoal barbecue. It's perfect.
0: You can't take something right from the freezer to the barbecue. You got to let it thaw or it doesn't cook right.
1: Oh, the charcoal does it slow.
0: Okay, how long will it take to cook?
1: Not even an hour.
0: Okay, aren't you going to wind up getting tired, and aren't you hungry now?
1: Not yet, no. I just go home and just crack a beer, and I still got a few hours before I go to bed.
0: Well, okay, because I hate when I'm hungry and food isn't going to be ready. Like, when you're invited to somebody's place for dinner, and you get there, and you're hanging around talking, and you figure that whatever is going to be served for dinner is, like, cooking, and then you're there for, like, 45 minutes or something. They say, okay, I better start dinner. I'm like, start dinner? I'm freaking hungry now. I was hungry before I came in the door. And now I got to sit here and wait for you to make dinner? I hate it. That's one reason I don't go over to people's houses for dinner. Also, because I don't get a lot of invitations. Apparently, I'm a bit of a difficult guest. But anyway.
1: Oh, that's so true some days.
0: Yeah, see, I don't want to wait. I'll be dead of starvation by the time that food comes. Okay, I won't. But anyway, it's a bit of hyperbole. All right, so you may go barbecue.
1: Last week, and I did a charcoal turkey barbecue.
0: Okay.
1: So I had turkey sitting in the freezer for about 8 months, 7 months there. Like, oh, I got to cook it up. I went and go buy it last year. January expiry date on it. I was like, ah, nice. How could I do that? So I giggled up, if I can do it on charcoal barbecue and show me a good way. You cut the spine out of it, rip it out, and then you pop it out and, like, butterfly it.
0: You know, that's actually the way they create management these days. You cut the spine out of it.
1: Yeah, some days it feels like it.
0: Yeah. All right, well, thank you for the cooking show.
1: Well, no worries. Teddy Reader kind of taught me some of those.
0: Teddy Reader knows his stuff. I'll tell you that. You listen to Teddy Reader, you won't go wrong.
1: No, I like that guy, man. He makes me hungry every time. I used to listen in the morning.
0: All right. Well, now you got some time on your hands. You're going to go barbecue, or is it really yeah, I guess you can still call it barbecuing if it's charcoal, right?
1: Oh, it's definitely way more barbecuing. It's a lot more time and effort. It's all charcoal. You got to light her up.
0: There's some people who say that's not barbecuing, that it's grilling because it's on a grill, that barbecue involves some smoke and cooking for a long time. I don't know. I don't have any patience for that.
1: Yeah, I honestly didn't know there was a difference.
0: It's not that I don't have patience for the process that the person describes as barbecuing. I don't have patience for the guy taking the time to tell me it's not barbecuing, that it's grilling. I got no time. My life's too short. Shut the hell up, right?
1: Yeah, absolutely.
0: These people. Yeah. All right. So you go do your thing, and I'll play a song for you. What do you want to hear?
1: Tool.
0: Yeah?
1: 46 and 2.
0: All right, I'll play it for you.
1: Thank you. Have a good night, Ed.
0: Enjoy your... Now I'm hungry, you son of a bitch. Now what am I supposed to do? All right.
1: Sorry.
0: I'll talk to you later. Okay, bye.
1: You too.
0: Bye.
1: Bye.

0: Jamie. What are you doing under there?
1: Hey, I didn't even see you there. You know, taking a look under the hood of the old 94.9 The Rock El Streamino.
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1: Yep, that's right, kid. Yep, just making a few new adjustments here. Yep. That's what I'm doing. I'm doing that. Dropped in a sweet dual overhead sensory thingy and twerked, tweaked the flux resonance too. Yeah, crank that baby up to 1.21 gigawatts.
0: Really?
1: Yeah, I gave it a good solid cleaning to those pesky parametric ports too. Man, I'll tell you, the dust bunnies are getting into those things.
0: Jamie, are you just piggybacking off the work that our amazing engineering department did improving 94.9 The Rock streaming? And you're just making up phrases like flux resonance?
1: Yeah, okay. But those guys are cool, man. And so smart, I find.
0: Well, keep up the great work, because 94.9 The Rock sounds bigger and better than ever.
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0: what the hell there? My voice doesn't work. All right, I had to clear out some frogs. Okay, so here's the thing. It's 4 o'clock in the morning, and thanks to Dan's call talking about barbecuing turkey and things like that, I'm frigging hungry. And I have a package of Coney Island kosher hot dogs in the fridge, and that's the only thing I've got handy to barbecue. So I'm going to go barbecue the hot dogs because I'm freaking hungry now and I need some beef. You know what I mean. I'm not declaring I have a alternate interest in genders. Anyway, I'm going to go out and barbecue. And so don't call for the next, I don't know, 10 minutes or so. Give me a break. I'm going to go make myself my lunch. And you guys just... enjoy the music and whatever the hell else you're getting up to. And yeah, I'm talking about you there, Danny and Alicia, your hands all over the place.
1: Elon Musk just bought the CN Tower. 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
2: 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Younger than that.
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0: 94.9 The Rock, all night show. Ed the Sock here. Who this?
1: It's Jorge.
0: Where have you been lately, Jorge?
1: Somebody thought I was going to steal my phone. How you doing, Ed?
0: Somebody stole your phone? What?
1: Yeah, they stole it when I was at work.
0: Well, whatever phone you're on now is way better than before. You actually come through clear.
1: Yeah, well, you know what, Ed? You'll never guess who I'm sitting with right now.
0: Nikki?
1: The original Richard.
0: Did I guess right?
1: Yeah, you got it right in the nose, Ed. How you doing, brother?
0: Good. So what do I get for guessing right?
1: You get to be a sock and tie me a cigar.
0: I was that beforehand. I've advanced not at all. But anyway, okay, forget the sweepstakes. How's Hork B? Is he walking yet?
1: As he's walking.

0: He's back at my house right now, actually. He's walking great. Me and him just walked a good 4 hours yesterday.
1: Don't you think maybe it might be pushing it a little bit to walk 4 hours with the guy when he's just learned to walk with half his toes?
0: Well, here's the thing. Ed, we had to go to work, and I paid for both of us to get on the city bus to get home.
1: I don't understand what that's all about. I understand you had to go to work, but whatever. So, Jorge, what did you call about? What's going on?
0: Not bad. Just, how you doing, brother?
1: I am fine, brother.
0: All right. Well, no, just want to say how you're doing. Give me a shout. I'll give you a quick minute.
1: All right. What's Nikki up to there?
0: Cooking.
1: She's cooking. What is she cooking?
0: I don't know. You'd have to ask her.
1: Isn't this your house?
0: No. I'm in her place, not mine.
1: Oh, you're at her place. Okay. So she's allowed to cook things without telling you what it is. Is she cooking for everyone or just for herself?
0: Just for herself for the time being.
1: But you're there.
0: Yeah.
1: Well, that's kind of rude if you're there and she's only cooking for herself.
0: Oh, she already fed everybody fed me and her earlier.
1: She fed everybody earlier. What, did she put down a bowl for each of you on the floor?
0: As a fox, she had the munchies. She kind of illuminated.
1: Wait, what was that word? Illuminate? What was that word?
0: Smoking marijuana.
1: That's okay.
0: That's stuff that's legal.
1: Yeah, okay, but that wasn't the word. It explains the word, but it wasn't the word. All right.
2: Exactly.
1: Do you remember the munchies from Hostess Potato Chips?
0: Yeah, I remember them, Ed.
1: Remember those little guys, red and yellow? When you got the munchies, nothing else will do. Remember that?
0: Yeah, that was a really good Ed.
1: All right. This has been illuminating, but at least I know you're still alive. So did you have a song you wanted to hear?
0: No, I guess why you hit the sphincter.
3: Sphincter. Sphincter.
1: Okay. Done. Does Nikki want to say hello?
0: No, she's good. She's busy. Yeah, she's busy right now.
1: Oh, yeah, she's busy. Well, ask her, what is she cooking?
0: Hi. Yeah, she's asking, are you cooking?
2: Lasagna.
1: Lasagna? Why don't, like, you got the munchies. Can't you just go out and get a bag of Doritos? Lasagna's fairly complicated.
2: Why, you want to come for dinner?
1: Yeah, let me check my social calendar. Okay, I'll talk to you guys later and enjoy yourself.
0: Hey, Ed.
1: What?
0: Ed, this box, one more thing.
1: How's
0: Stocktoberfest looking?
1: It's looking very good. We got our bands announced. Stuck on Planet Earth is going to be the headliner. Mindy Sins is going to be there. Blame Thrower and Full Throttle. Going to be a hell of a night.
0: All right, Ed, we'll see you there, brother.
1: All right, talk to you later.
0: All right, bye.
1: Okay, bye.

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0: right, Do Not Give Up On Me, the band Say Ritual, a smasher trash smash from a show's past. Okay, so here's the thing. I did go and put the hot dogs on. I opened up a package, 6 hot dogs. And I don't know if I got some kind of contact high from talking to Jorge with Nikki in the background there, but I cooked, barbecued, or grilled 6 hot dogs. I've eaten 4 of them already. I don't usually eat 4 hot dogs, so I was just voracious. All of us, I must have cooked meat. So, yeah, and I'm not feeling sick either. Usually hot dogs, you know, you have one, and you say, oh, I'm still hungry, you have another, then you say, I shouldn't have had that second one. But these are sitting real nice. I may even have a 5th one, I'll tell you that. So, yeah. I don't know what the hell was going on, but between Dan talking about barbecue and turkey and the whatever tomfoolery was going on there over with Jorge and Nikki, I got hungry. But I managed to fulfill. I burned them a little bit, though. I wasn't paying close enough attention, but I burned my wieners. There you go. How's that for a soundbite? Very excited, by the way, if you didn't hear off the top of the show, to announce the band's first Oktoberfest, October 15th at the Biltmore. Again, admission is free. You bring new socks or undergarments or gently used winter clothing or footwear or sleeping bags to help people who are going to be homeless this winter. The bands are Blame Thrower. Once again, because they are the Socktoberfest house band at this point. Love them. Mindy Sins, yes, the singers of Johnny the Meat Man and many other great songs. They will be there. What's the other one? Full Throttle, another great up-and-coming band. And Stuck on Planet Earth. Hearth? Yes, Stuck on Planet Earth. Stuck on Planet Earth will be the headliner. This is all going to be great. I'm looking forward to October 15th. Mark your calendar, 8 p.m., I believe, at doors opening. And that's it. All-star all-night shows all ready for the weekend. If you're driving home from work now, get home safely. If your day is just beginning, cock-a-doodle-doo to you. I'm Ed the Sock. I'd rather be a smart-ass than a dumbass. I plan to be back Monday at midnight live. Why don't you plan to join me? Thelma.
1: Bye-bye.
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0: Jamie. What are you doing under there?
1: Hey, I didn't even see you there. You know, taking a look under the hood of the old 94.9 The Rock El Streamino.
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1: Yep, that's right, kid. Yep, just making a few new adjustments here. Yep. That's what I'm doing. I'm doing that. Dropped in a sweet dual overhead sensory thingy and twerked, tweaked the flux resonance too. Yeah, crank that baby up to 1.21 gigawatts.
0: Really?
1: Yeah, I gave it a good solid cleaning to those pesky parametric ports too. Man, I'll tell you, the dust bunnies are getting into those things.
0: Jamie, are you just piggybacking off the work that our amazing engineering department did improving 94.9 The Rock streaming? And you're just making up phrases like flux resonance?
1: Yeah, okay, but those guys are cool, man, and so smart, I find.
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I said, you look so fine that I really want to make you mine. 4, 5, 6, come on and get your kicks. Now you don't need

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1: 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You just got to let them play it out. Talk and Time Machine before that. If you had a time machine, would you like to go forwards or backwards? I think backwards. I don't want to know what's coming up because I don't want to know what's coming up too soon.
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Here's Dominic Fike and Baby Doll on The Rock.

Sure. It looks like we didn't plan anything to play right now. 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

0: City in Color and Underground. It's your pal, Lisa Craigie. I was going to say Craigie and Lucky, but no, just me. And before that, the Rock Randomizer showed up with some CCR and Have You Seen the Rain? There's a few songs of theirs that I just think are brilliant. And I did always like them. I remember having a couple of their albums way back in the day. Spin Doctor's coming up with a classic, and Stuck on Planet Earth as well.
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1: If you're heading to Toronto this weekend and plan on taking the GO train, there are changes to service on the Lakeshore East Line. Trains are running every hour between Oshawa and Ajax, and from there, buses are replacing trains in Ajax to Pickering, and then will travel express to Union. Regular service returns on Monday. A person is recovering in hospital after a shooting near Nielsen and Shepherd overnight in Scarborough. Investigators say there is no suspect description at this time, and interest in a rent strike at a mid-rise in Scarborough is growing. A tenant at the building says many more residents have shown interest in joining the movement next month. The company that manages the building plans to increase their rent by 8% over the next 2 years. Well, the Blue Jays beat the Reds 6-5 to open their final series of the season last night. Meantime, Vladdy apologized to fans after criticism for comments that went viral on social media. It was a tough night for the Jennies. They fell to the Guelph Storm 6-0, and the Argos squeezed by the Blue Bombers in Winnipeg 30-28. Clearing this morning, a high of 22. It's 11 right now. Traffic tip anytime. Text keyword traffic to 855-432-ROCK. I'm John Lodge. 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

0: Mother in Hayloft. It is Rock Mornings. Marcy Playground on the way, and oh, a song that takes me back to when Craigie's hair was just a feathered, flowing mess. Cigarettes and Pimples. Ah, that's right. I'm going to go to 1981 with that.
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0: 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Listen to that, Waylon. Magic, power, triumph. When I was in high school, boy, that song would be on in the morning. Everybody's car, really. And cigarette smoke everywhere. Probably some weed as well. Different time, 1981. Welcome to Rock Mornings, the Saturday edition. What's on the way? What do we got for you? Let's check this out, shall we? Somber, Gin Blossoms, and Big Rack. 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
0: Somber now. 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

0: don't know that I want to see a dog with a gun. I mean, I don't really think they can do much with it. You know, they don't have the fingers and the thumbs and such. But anyhow, Big Wreck and Gin Blossoms before that. Clash asked, should I stay or should I go on the way? And USS and Headstones with one of my favorite covers.
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1: If you plan on taking the GO train to Toronto this weekend, there are changes to the Lakeshore East train schedule. Trains will run between Oshawa and Ajax every hour and then will be replaced by buses running express to Union Station. Well, a shooting in Scarborough is being investigated. Crews responded to the shooting near Shepherd and Nielsen last night. One person suffered non-life-threatening injuries and there is no suspect description at this time. And a dozen families in a Scarborough mid-rise are going on a rent strike, fighting against a proposed 8% rent hike. Residents say they're mostly working class, seniors, newcomers, or people with disabilities. The company managing the building say they've invested over $3 million into the building, and residents are, quote, legally required to share a percentage of total capital costs. The Jays kicked off their final home series with a win, beating the Reds 6-5. The Generals were blown out of the water by the Storm, losing 6-0, and the Argos pulled off a last-second win, beating the Blue Bombers 30-28. Clearing this morning, a high of 22. It's 11 right now. Traffic tip anytime. Text keyword traffic to 855-432-ROCK. I'm John Lodge. 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

0: Should have known I could do better. 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

arms wide open. I'm here. Everybody in for a group, uncomfortable, long, lingering hug. Does that sound like fun? Here's Cameron Whitcomb now, King of Fear, 94.9 The Rock.

0: 94.9 The Rock. Sam Roberts in on a bridge to nowhere. I think I've mentioned this before. Our youngest lived up in Iqaluit, and there was a road called Road to Nowhere. When you're in Iqaluit, you're really not going anywhere anyhow. We got Jeff Woods coming up here, I think at some point, or I might be just lying. That happens. I know the randomizer is on the way.
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0: Nickelback and Rattle That Cage, 94.9 The Rock. And Jeff Woods did join us with Stevie Ray Vaughan and Little Wing. We got Hozier on the way and I Mother Earth, Cranberries as well. Have a great weekend. Enjoy Lucky In tomorrow morning and then both of us back on Monday.
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2: Yep, that's right, kid. Yep, just making a few new adjustments here. Yep. That's what I'm doing. I'm doing that. Dropped in a sweet dual overhead sensory thingy and tweaked the flux resonance, too. Yeah, crank that baby up to 1.21 gigawatts.
1: Really?
2: 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Man, I'll tell you, the dust bunnies are getting into those things.
1: 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And you're just making up phrases like flux resonance?
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0: is Rock Station 94.9 The Rock. A little after 9 o'clock Saturday morning. I'm Lee Eckley. Happy weekend with new stuff from The Trues and Aerosmith after a reality check.
1: If you're heading to Toronto this weekend and plan on taking the GO train, there are changes to service on the Lakeshore East Line. Trains are running every hour between Oshawa and Ajax, and from there, buses are replacing trains in Ajax to Pickering and then will travel express to Union. Regular service returns on Monday. A person is recovering in hospital after a shooting near Nielsen and Shepherd overnight in Scarborough. Investigators say there is no suspect description at this time, and interest in a rent strike at a mid-rise in Scarborough is growing. A tenant at the building says many more residents have shown interest in joining the movement next month. The company that manages the building plans to increase their rent by 8% over the next 2 years. Well, the Blue Jays beat the Reds 6-5 to open their final series of the season last night. Meantime, Vladdy apologized to fans after criticism for comments that went viral on social media. It was a tough night for the Jennies. They fell to the Guelph Storm 6-0, and the Argos squeezed by the Blue Bombers in Winnipeg 30-28. Clearing this morning, a high of 22. It's 11 right now. Traffic tip anytime. Text keyword traffic to 855-432-ROCK. I'm John Lodge. 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
2: 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From a transmitter in some farmer's field on a big hill blanketing southern Ontario with Devil Rock. 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

Life is a stairway to heaven. Or a highway to hell. Yeah, we got friends in both places. 94.9 The Rock.

0: GTA's Rock Station, 94.9 The Rock. The Trues are wrapping up their string of summer dates tonight. I think it's in, I guess it's in Cambridge? I forget. Maybe that was last night. Anyway, John Angus McDonald from The Trues joins us a couple of times today on Generation Next Radio, and he's going to be featuring Keegan Powell, and you can catch up with all the Trues stuff as well. Generation Next Radio, 11 and 8 o'clock today and tomorrow. I'm Lee Eckley, 9:13. The 90s at noon is coming up, and we got the Rock Randomizer on the way, along with the Tragically Hip and Dexter in the Moon Rocks, too.
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GTA's Rock Station, 94.9 The Rock. Tonight is the Canadian Songwriters Hall of Fame induction at Massey Hall. And the 2026 inductee class will include The Tragically Hip, along with Feist, Mike Reno, and Paul Dean from Loverboy, and Rock Voisine. Haven't heard that name for a while. There'll also be live performances from Our Lady Peace, Jeff Tweedy, Amanda Marshall, and others. 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

0: 94.9 Rock GTA's Rock Station. Take cover for the glorious suns. I'm Lee Eckley. Good morning. What a start. Beautiful sunny day. 15 right now, up to 22 degrees. 11 overnight with a clear sky and sunny again tomorrow. High of 22. Again, 15 degrees at 94.9 The Rock.
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2: 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And purple, 55. Screw it, Steve. Just go out there and turn around. 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

Isn't it good to know that 94.9 The Rock is absolutely free? And we even give you free stuff just for hanging out. 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

0: Jeff Woods returns to 94.9 The Rock for Classic Rock Sunday, noon to 6 tomorrow. And he steps up tonight at 6 with Songs That Pose Questions, Part 1 on Records and Rock Stars.
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0: 94.9 The Rock, GTA's Rock Station. Good morning, I'm Lee Eckley. John Angus McDonald from The Trues is coming up in about an hour. He's got Generation Next Radio and Toronto's Keegan Powell. And he'll be in the spotlight all weekend. And in between now and then, The Smiths and Pierce the Veil and Goo Goo Dolls are coming up next after a reality check.
1: If you plan on taking the GO train to Toronto this weekend, there are changes to the Lakeshore East train schedule. Trains will run between Oshawa and Ajax every hour and then will be replaced by buses running express to Union Station. Well, a shooting in Scarborough is being investigated. Crews responded to the shooting near Shepherd and Nielsen last night. One person suffered non-life-threatening injuries and there is no suspect description at this time. And a dozen families in a Scarborough mid-rise are going on a rent strike, fighting against a proposed 8% rent hike. Residents say they're mostly working class, seniors, newcomers, or people with disabilities. The company managing the building say they've invested over $3 million into the building, and residents are, quote, legally required to share a percentage of total capital costs. It's the penultimate game for the Blue Jays season. Toronto is sending Trey Yesavage to the mound in this one. TFC are taking on Nashville SC tonight. Nashville is first in the East while Toronto sits in 12th, and the Jens are in Barrie for a showdown with the Colts. Clearing later this morning, a high of 22. It's 13 right now. Traffic tip anytime. Text keyword traffic to 855-432-ROCK. I'm John Lodge. 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
1: cut,
0: you so...
1: Cut, wait. Were you on that conspiracy blog site again?
0: Sorry. Oh, gosh. Where was I? Da is Rock Randomizer. 94.9 The...

0: 94.9 The Rock, GTA's Rock Station with 3 days grace. Alongside Lee Eckley, it's a Saturday morning, and it's a beauty. Lots of sunshine. It's going up to 22 today, and more of the same tomorrow. So, what have we got going on? Some new free stuff at therock.fm, and we can start talking about stocking stuffers, can we, please? Because I've got a good one for you. Sesame Street Live. Elmo's got the moves. It's going to be at the Tribute Community Center on January 22nd. 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
7: The Smashing Pumpkins and October, they go together perfectly. 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

0: vending machine from Valley. We're going to be at Massey Hall on March the 20th, and congrats to everybody who scored Valley tickets yesterday in our one-day giveaway. I'm Lee Ackley at 10:51 Saturday morning. What's going on? Fall colors starting to show a little bit. Noticeable, but not dramatic in these parts yet. But 80% of leaves have already turned dominant yellow and orange in Algonquin Park, so nice fall colors this weekend. Overnights have been nice and cool. They've been dry as well, so that can help to aid in even nicer conditions this autumn. And, of course, we've got the harvest moon tonight, back in the day, and presumably today. It gives farmers extra light to finish their work after sunset. And it rises faster than a normal moon, so it gives extra light for an extra few nights. Isn't Mother Nature a wonderful thing? And it's going to be a great night for the full moon. Clear and down to 11 degrees. Tomorrow, sunny again, high of 22. That's today's high. And right now we have 18 degrees at 94.9 The Rock with Linkin Park and John Angus McDonald from The Trues with Generation Next Radio coming up.
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1: 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I'm your host, John Angus McDonald. I play in a band called The Trues. I appreciate you tuning in and lending your ear to some new and up-and-coming music. I hope you're having a great weekend and a spectacular September as the month begins to draw to a close. Just like that, time keeps on ticking straight into the future. But fear not, we have new music for you, which is why I assume you're listening. Keegan Powell, who I believe we featured on the show before, is back with a new single called Long Way Through Doom, which you'll hear in just a minute. But a quick recap about Keegan. Keegan Powell is a Toronto-based songwriter and performing artist, combining elements of psychedelic rock with alternative folk, Britpop, and shoegaze to create something completely his own. Powell started his journey writing and recording in Toronto rock band Teenage Kicks. Of course, I remember Teenage Kicks. We used to play with them back in the day. He was the guitarist on their debut album, Spoils of Youth, recorded with Alain Johannes, who's done work with Queens of the Stone Age, Them Crooked Vultures, etc. Powell went on to compose songs for Chastity on their debut LP, Death Lust, from 2018, Homemade Satan in 2019, and Suffer Summer in 2022. In 2020, Powell joined studio project Darling Congress alongside Peter Van Helvoort and Brett Emmons of the Glorious Sons as lead guitarist. Now in 2026, Powell returns with his new album, Between the Halls, an unusually high voltage burst of high octane rock and sugary sweet pop melodies. Although at times it seems to be the album is sourcing dark energy simply as a way of taunting nature, that duality where intimacy and unease relate seamlessly is not only Powell's lyrical trademark, but his overall sonic and potential life theses. Surrounded by abstract insights and a mood that never seems to resolve between brooding and transcendent, each song reveals another secret with its narrative refusing completion, instead pushing towards the unscratchable question that is the ultimate mystery. Okay, so that's a pretty big setup. But I've given a little listen to the song already, and I think it's going to live up to it. So without further ado, you're about to hear Long Way Through Doom. This is Keegan Powell. Check it out.

All right, that was Long Way Through Doom from Toronto's own Keegan Powell. And yeah, that was super cool. What a cool mix. Like, you know, almost AC/DC-ish in its guitar delivery and, you know, rock energy. But certainly I get some alt psychedelia in what he's doing with the vocal and just the general arrangement. He's pushing the boundaries of that genre in a few different directions. I think it's awesome. Keegan Powell, you guys should listen to more of this. If you like what you hear, you can find him on the socials. You can find him on the streamers. He's out and about. He's doing his thing, and his thing is good. So you heard it here first, folks, on Generation Next. Now you go do the rest. You go investigate for yourself and keep digging new music. Keep listening to what's next. It's what it's all about. All right, folks, that's it from me for now. I'm John Angus McDonald from The Trues. Thank you for tuning in to Generation Next again on 94.9 The Rock, and we'll catch you again next time. Bye.

counting shit but running out. As time ticks by, still I try.

rock, we don't take our marching orders from some idiot at head office in New York or Los Angeles. No, we take them from some idiot right here. 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

0: 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The 90s at noon, less than an hour away. And we got the Tragically Hip, Dominic Fike, and AC/DC coming up next.
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it's a beautiful day, going up to 22 degrees and more of the same tomorrow. 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

0: 94.9 The Rock, TTA's Rock Station, MGK and Fred Durst, and fireworks from the Tragically Hip's Phantom Power as they will be inducted into the Canadian Songwriters Hall of Fame tonight with, let's see, Rock Voisin, Feist, and Paul Dean and Mike Reno from Loverboy. And that'll be down at Massey Hall, and you can watch it live stream on a live stream on Amazon Prime in Canada. There we go. Canadian Songwriter Hall of Fame Awards tonight. It's 11:36. Final score 30-28, thanks to a last-minute field goal. And the Argos won their fourth straight game last night in Winnipeg with five games left in the regular season. And the Argos are in second place now in the CFL East. And it's week three of the NFL season, and it resumes tomorrow. And there's a few toss-ups on the schedule. Good luck making your picks between the Steelers and the Bengals, or the Patriots and the Jags. And I have a hard time seeing the Chargers going 0-3, but they're playing the Buffalo Bills, so what do you do? Anyway, made my picks this morning, and for the most wins this week in the Rocks football pool, in the pick 'em pool, there is a $200 prepaid Visa card from Buttons Heating and Air Conditioning, so good luck. Make your picks now at therock.fm. Blue Jays, second last game of the season. They're at Sky Dome this afternoon. Season wraps up tomorrow. Don't forget there's maintenance on the GO Train East Shore line, so if you're headed from Oshawa, you'll be directed to express buses at Pickering Station. And yes, there's an international friendly in soccer at BMO Field tonight with Canada hosting Chile.
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2: 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Yep, just making a few new adjustments here. Yep, that's what I'm doing. I'm doing that. Dropped in a sweet dual overhead sensory thingy and tweaked the flux resonance, too. Yeah, crank that baby up to 1.21 gigawatts.
1: Really?
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1: 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And you're just making up phrases like flux resonance?
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0: Station, 94.9 The Rock, Lifestyles of the Rich and Famous, thanks to The Rock Randomizer and Good Charlotte. This is Lee Ackley. Good morning. It's the first full weekend of fall. How does it feel? Well, it looks pretty nice, and it's 20 degrees outside, and ditto for tomorrow. Stand by for the 90s at noon, and it follows Noah Kahan next.
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2: Hey, it's Lucky. We're live at the Brick in Whitby for their semi-annual sale this weekend only. 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I've discovered something, though. Kind of like you don't go shopping for food when you're hungry. Don't go shopping for mattresses when you're tired. So far, everyone I've laid down in feels incredible. And the good news is you can save up to $1,300 on mattresses. And Syed, the manager, just came over to me. He said, hey, if you mention Lucky or The Rock this weekend, spend over $600, he'll throw in free shipping to your house, free delivery. That's right. This is the Brick in Whitby is where you'll find us, and this is the time to get in for some incredible deals. Come on down, Thixon and Consumers. It's Lucky at the Brick. 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

0: GTA's Rock Station, 94.9 The Rock. Former dance pop diva who miraculously morphed into a post-grunge goddess and made one of the biggest records of all time. And the fourth biggest selling album of the 1990s, Jagged Little Pill. Interesting, of the top 10 selling albums of the 90s, four came from Canadians, including Alanis Morissette, two from Celine Dion, and the other was from Shania Twain. There you go. It's 12:09. I'm Lee Ackley. No One's Disciple, the new Neil Peart documentary, premiered the other night. And among the highlights came from Chad Smith from Red Hot Chili Peppers. The guy's a beauty. Check it out. You can stream it on CBC Gem. And we've got Chad coming up with Red Hot Chili Peppers and a whole bunch of other things as the 90s at noon continues.
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1: 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Sounds like a touchdown to me. 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
3: 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Kind of like you don't go shopping for food when you're hungry. 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So far, everyone I've laid down in feels incredible. And the good news is you can save up to $1,300 on mattresses. And Syed, the manager, just came over to me. He said, hey, if you mention Lucky or The Rock this weekend, spend over $600, he'll throw in free shipping to your house, free delivery. That's right. This is the Brick in Whitby is where you'll find us, and this is the time to get in for some incredible deals. Come on down, Thixon and Consumers. It's Lucky at the Brick. 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

94.9 The Rock, GTA's rock station. Former Hole and Smashing Pumpkins bassist Melissa Ofdemir has just released a couple of major books, a 2026 memoir, Even the Good Girls Will Cry, a 90s rock memoir, kind of a coming-of-age story, detailing her bohemian upbringing in Montreal, her time playing in the indie band Tinker, and joining Hole right after the tragic death of Kurt Cobain. And it explores her close and complex relationship with Courtney Love, touring the alternative music scene of the 1990s, and her eventual run playing with the Smashing Pumpkins as well. And then she has this companion piece, or companion book, My 90s Rock Photographs, over 200 curated images from her personal archive of more than 10,000 photographs taken during her 90s music career that included this, Malibu, on the 90s at noon, 94.9 The Rock, GTA's rock station.

0: 94.9 The Rock, GTA's Rock Station with Nickelback on the 90s at noon. Beautiful weekend, lots of sunshine. Today's high 22, down to 11 tonight. Enjoy the harvest moon. It's going to be a beauty. Full moon tonight. Tomorrow, mainly sunny with a high of 22, and it's going to be cloudy on Monday. And no rain in the forecast until at least midweek, at least at this moment. Right now, we have 22 degrees at The Rock with the Black Crowes coming up.
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4: 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TVs, here in the market, unbelievable deals. Amazing how expensive TVs were at one point and what they've come down to. They have got a 98-inch TV in front of me for just over $2,000. Unbelievable. Got to check it out. Come see us and say hello. We're here till 2. We're at the Brick in Whitby, Consumers and Fixin'. It's Lucky. It's 94.9 The Rock.
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0: 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Love the drum intro on No Excuses by Alice in Chains, going back to the 94 release Dirt on the 90s at noon. 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

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Just imagine if I took over the Rock Randomizer. Because I did. Give this a listen.

0: 94.9 The Rock, GTA's Rock Station with the Glorious Sons. There's New Plan and a little sneak preview of Classic Rock Sunday. Jeff Woods is back tomorrow, and he had some music from The Cult for us. Edie, ciao, baby. Classic Rock Sunday every weekend, noon to 6, and Jeff's here every weekend for Records and Rock Stars. He's back tonight at 6 with Songs That Pose Questions, Part 1.
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0: Toronto traffic is the worst in North America.
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0: 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It's 133. I'm Lee Eckley with Royal Otis coming up next.
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CJ's Rock Station, 94.9 The Rock. Beaches doing some Flock of Seagulls. And I'm Lee Eckley. It's 1:46. Arrived back from vacation just a couple of days ago. Over the last few years, I've taken to holidaying after Labor Day for lots of reasons. Weather's a little bit cooler. Activities and travel a little bit cheaper. And you can avoid the holiday crowds. And the other day I was thinking out loud and reminded how I used to hate the fall. Because when I was a kid, it felt like the end of the party, right? Summer's gone. The energy's so different. And you're headed back to school. And that's when it occurred to me. It was an association thing. Fall equaled school. Didn't like school very much. Didn't appreciate that for what it was. And being a spring guy, fall just didn't ring with me very well. Loved and still love seeing everyone coming back to life. But nowadays, fall is now my favorite time of year. And winter, not so much, because for years I embraced it. But as I'm getting older, no more. Used to go skiing every weekend, even on weeknights. And now all I can think about is going down south in the new year. So anyway, with fall just starting, the National Oceanic and Atmospheric Administration has published its updated maps on their winter outlook. And the historic El Nino, which they're calling a super El Nino already, is dominating the weather patterns around the world. And the forecast reflects all of that. There is a strong correlation with strong El Ninos and warmer than normal winters around the Great Lakes. And the data isn't as conclusive on precipitation so far, but generally strong El Ninos.

0: drier than normal conditions throughout this area. So the Climate Prediction Center hasn't forecasted snowfall so far, but there's a strong correlation of below normal snowfall around here. And for snowbirds, the outlook for temperatures in the southern regions, near normal or colder than normal, from California over to Florida this season. And that's the same quarter that'll likely have big storm systems with heavy rain and severe weather at times, with more updates in the weeks ahead. But that's where we're sitting right now. Meanwhile, warmer than usual temps continue in these parts for the next few days, down to 11 degrees tonight and sunny again tomorrow with a high of 22. And that's where we sit right now. 22 degrees at 94.9 The Rock at 149.
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5: 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Me? I think I found a way to upgrade the man cave. 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It's Lucky. 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

0: 94.9 The Rock, GTA's Rock Station. It's 219 alongside Lee Eckley on a Saturday afternoon. And Wasting My Time. Yes, it's the title of a song. No hidden message there. Actually, that wouldn't be so hidden, would it? Default, along with Cameron Wickham and Foster the People. Noah Kahan and 3 Days Grace coming up. And the Rock Randomizer in a little while, too. And later on tonight at 8 o'clock, Toronto's Keegan Powell, the new song Long Way Through Doom. John Angus McDonald from The Trues is back to play it on Generation Next Radio.
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0: GTA's Rock Station, 94.9 The Rock, with 3 days grace. 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

0: 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Tonight at 6 o'clock, the theme is Songs That Pose Questions. 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
2: 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Yep, just making a few new adjustments here. Yep, that's what I'm doing. I'm doing that. Dropped in a sweet dual overhead sensory thingy and tweaked the flux resonance, too. Yeah, crank that baby up to 1.21 gigawatts.
1: Really?
2: 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Man, I'll tell you, the dust bunnies are getting into those things.
1: 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And you're just making up phrases like flux resonance?
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0: If you're looking for hang time with Doug Elliott, you're in the right spot. He's coming up. I'm Lee Eckley. We'll see you tomorrow morning. This is 94.9 The Rock, GTA's Rock Station.

CKGE, Durham, Toronto. From a transmitter in some farmer's field on a big hill blanketing southern Ontario with Devil Rock, this is the GTA's Rock Station, 94.9 The Rock.

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0: 94 on the Rock, GTA's Rock Station. Let's talk in Time Machine. Before that, the Rock Randomizer. Some old school Sabbath and Children of the Grave. What a great tune. What a way to say, hey, I think I need a cold one on a Saturday, right? And that kind of gets you a little warmed up for Jeff tomorrow, too. Some Sabbath, right? You know, a little classic rock Sunday starts at noon. Julie Wolf's in my room, Creed with Hire as well. My name's Doug. Welcome to your Saturday afternoon.
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Hello, I'm Cone from Sum 41 here to tell you about what's happening on my show, Cone's Cave, this Sunday at 7 p.m. This week, I have no guest. I'm going to be playing classic songs covered by punk bands. So you are going to get punk versions of classic songs. You're going to know every song on my playlist this week. I can almost guarantee that. So tune in. I have a great playlist. You're obviously going to get your mandatory metal as well. Cone's Cave this Sunday, 7 p.m. right here on 94.9 The Rock.

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1: So far, so fake. Temper City, the Chili's. We'll get to that in a couple seconds. We're also going to fire up the Rock Randomizer again. I think Jeff's going to pop in with a little impromptu tease for Classic Rock Sunday. He's also going to be here at 6 o'clock tonight with Records and Rock Stars.
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0: That's our Kells at 11:11. GTA's Rock Station, 94.9 The Rock. Chili's with Other Side, Temper City as well. By the way, enjoy the weather this weekend, right? It's going to be nice and warm. We can see right through to like, the, you know, Thursday, Friday next week, and it's looking pretty good. Maybe a little bit of rain come Thursday, but a lot of sunshine until then.
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0: At Thornley was so far so good. It was a brief period of time when Ian wasn't playing with Big Rec for whatever reason. Probably some kind of legal thing, right? He was probably the same guys anyway, because he pretty much plays with the same guys all the time. So far so good. A little solo project, right? Role Models, I Hopes 3000, some Tom Petty as well. Saturday afternoon, Tuesday night we get into the hockey. Leafs and Habs. I watched a little bit of the Leaf game the other night. I know it's only preseason, but they looked really good. Now, again, I do say this, it was only preseason, but they still look good. It was last year in preseason, they didn't.
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0: Billy Talon, Viking Death March, 94 on the Rock. Weezer's Go Away, Don't Look Back in Anger, that's Oasis as well. What's up? It's Doug. Jeff's going to pop in a second. Take Over, a little ditty, something you can grab tomorrow afternoon on Classic Rock Sundays with Jeff Woods. He's also here tonight at 6 o'clock with Records and Rock Stars, and it's all about songs that are questions.
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3: 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Ah, yes. The Bulldogs are coming to town.

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0: Live in Lightning Crashes, 94.9 The Rock, The Trues, and Carolina. And Jeff popped in, too, with Animals, House of the Rising Sun. Very cool tune. Every time you hear that. And that's not the original version of it. I always thought it was, but apparently it's like an old tune from way back in the day. Like even older than the Animals, which is old, but the original's even older than that.
1: Hey, Jamie, what are you doing under there?
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2: Yep, that's right, kid. Yep, just making a few new adjustments here. Yep. That's what I'm doing. I'm doing that. Dropped in a sweet dual overhead sensory thingy and twerked, tweaked the flux resonance, too. Yeah, crank that baby up to 1.21 gigawatts.
1: Really?
2: Yeah, I gave it a good solid cleaning to those pesky parametric ports, too. Man, I'll tell you, the dust bunnies are getting into those things.
1: Jamie, are you just piggybacking off the work that our amazing engineering department did improving 94.9 The Rock streaming? And you're just making up phrases like flux resonance?
2: Yeah, okay. But those guys are cool, man. And so smart, I find.
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0: Don't forget, Ed the Sock is back tonight. More details about Socktoberfest, October 15th. Biltmore Theater, Oshawa. You'll want to be there. I can't.

Sure. It looks like we didn't plan anything to play right now. Because we didn't. The Rock Randomizer. Absolute organized chaos. 94.9 The Rock.

0: That's Beaches 94 on the Rock. Should have known better. Offspring, All I Want, courtesy of the Rock Randomizer, Noah Kahan's Doors as well. And we should get Noah Kahan to do like a Doors tribute, just because. I'd like to hear him singing some Doors, you know, like Riders on the Storm or something. That'd be fun. It would be, wouldn't it? I mean, Roadhouse Blues, like, why not? He's Irish, after all. I mean, Roadhouse Blues, woke up this morning, got myself a beer. Except you'd have to change it to woke up this morning and got myself a Guinness.
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0: That's Collective Soul's Heavy 94.9 The Rock, GTA's Rock Station. Evanescence, who you follow as well. Good to see them come back on such a big power. I thought they were like just like gone away. Evanescence, Amy Lee and the gang. She's got a great voice, Drew. Soundgarden, speaking of great voices, and they've actually posted Soundgarden up on their social media. The opening night in Seattle for the NFL football, Soundgarden played with Taylor Momsen singing. And they've got it all posted up on their socials. It is really good. Their version of Spoon Man. Watching Matt Cameron play drums is just like butter.
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0: That's Blue Stones and Shake It Off the Rust, 94.9 The Rock. Soundgarden's Black Hole Sun, some Tame Impala with Loser as well. Metallica from Stranger Things, the soundtrack. And you're going, what? What? I know, but it was all time dead. It was the 80s, and Metallica were like the new band around at the time. It's kind of funny to think that they were the new band in the 80s. And by the time they came out like in with the Black Album, it was almost like a full decade into it.
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1: The songs, the musicians, and the stories that bring them together. 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
2: So leave it to the listeners to come up with the best ideas for themes for these shows. This one that's growing into a four-parter as we speak, featuring songs that pose questions, many of them asking who, what, when, where, why, and how. And there's lots beyond those, too. We start with the who of it all.

0: There he is, George Thorogood, and his take on the Bo Diddley beat of that song. Last we spoke, George was full of thoughts on blues legends, including John Lee Hooker, who paved the way for bands like the Rolling Stones. Here's George Thorogood's take on them.
1: You know, everybody who got going in those days, and I've never had lengthy conversations with people like Tom Petty or Bruce Springsteen or people my age, but I know they were all diehard Stones fans for the reason that when everybody looked at the Stones in 64 and 65 when they were doing blues covers, we all knew that nobody ever could do what the Beatles could do or what Beatles were going to do. Right. We all knew that there was only one Bob Dylan. They weren't going to do what Bob Dylan did. And the Stones gave us hope. They had this unique sound, these really groovy tunes nobody heard of, Little Red Rooster and It's All Over Now, and they covered great Bo Diddley stuff. And it gave a guy like me a chance. It gave me a chance to say, maybe I can do it. The Stones gave us hope.
0: The Rolling Stones would themselves come with songs that pose questions like who's been sleeping here and who's driving your plane. Still in the 60s, in America, a cat named Johnny Taylor pondered this question.

What's good for the goose, as it were? Who's making love to her while you're out doing that? Pondered Johnny Taylor, 1968, on the Stax label out of Memphis, Tennessee. Along came more songs pondering things like, who's crying now? Who's gonna drive you home? And who's gonna ride your you-know-what? Back to 1990, when U2 were attempting what would become the fifth song on their seventh album, Achtung Baby, of 1991. That album packed greater punch sonically than anything U2 had mustered to that point. And that said, when it comes to songs pondering the question, who? None would have the ferocity of that which would not only serve as the title cut and the final cut of this four-man British band's eighth album, it would also be their last with their drummer and their final major hit of the 70s at that. And not only that, it was born out of a night out with a couple of Sex Pistols, guitarist Steve Jones and drummer Paul Cook, out with Peter Townsend. It was he who stumbled home alone, had a pit stop along the way, found in a doorway in West London. Cops recognized him and they said he could go if he could get up and walk away.

From the Who to the question of who found its way into songs like Who Can It Be Now, Men at Work, Who Made Who, AC/DC, Who Will Stop the Rain, CCR, and then completely out of left field, Who Let the Dogs Out and Who's Cleaning Up After Them. And then there's the Canadian classic by a legend no longer with us in a song he'd come with in 1987 on his debut solo album, a song that 5 years later Rod Stewart would take up the charts. But it's the original that resonates best, I think. There was Robbie Robertson, having chosen fellow Canadian Daniel Lanois, who was also helping U2 create the Joshua Tree. And members of U2 would join Robbie in Ireland, resulting in the song Sweet Fire of Love. But that's not this one. Robbie Robertson hooked up, as it were, with another Lanois-produced artist in Peter Gabriel at his studio in England. And Gabriel would contribute backing vocals on another Robbie song, Fallen Angel. And then they got to this song, featuring Gabriel on keyboards, Robbie on guitar and vocals. The one that asked the question, do you feel what I feel? And who else is gonna bring you a broken arrow?

0: I remember a music critic, Barney Hoskins, not unlike Elvis Costello, offering up their less-than-glowing reviews of Robbie Robertson's debut solo album. Which prompts me to recall the old joke, what do you call 100 critics at the bottom of the sea? A great start. More to come in part one of our look at songs that pose questions when we move on from who and into songs that ask what here in a moment.
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6: The Smashing Pumpkins and October, they go together perfectly. 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Who are you calling a loser, baby? 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And Big Rec is at Pickering Casino Resort on October 29th. 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
0: Now, more songs that pose questions, which kind of reminds me of the exchange that went down in the summer of 2013.
8: What's your name? What? What is your name? Tony! F*** you, Tony! What's your name? Ezekiel! F*** you, Ezekiel! F*** you! Hey, you know what I did last night? You better not bring my mother into this!
0: Long before all of that caught fire, it was October 1977, came this song asking the question, what's your name?

from Jacksonville, Florida, Lynyrd Skynyrd. They led with that song on their fifth and final album, Before the Bottom Fell Out. That is, their plane, all out of gas, fell out of the sky, marking what was the darkest case of irony in all of rock. The original album cover pictured the seven-member Lynyrd Skynyrd band in flames, none more so than their newest member pictured in the middle, guitarist Steve Gaines. He, along with his backing singer sister Cassie and lead singer Ronnie Van Zant, were the three, in addition to the pilots, who lost their lives in that crash. The irony extended to the insert within the album that you could mail in an order form for a Lynyrd Skynyrd survival kit, all in keeping with the record they called Street Survivors, out the 17th of October, 1977. You know what else? 3 days before that fateful day for Lynyrd Skynyrd, the 27th birthday of the rock star born about an hour southwest of Jacksonville in Gainesville, Florida. Tom Penny. Tom had made it to 27. Lynyrd Skynyrd, as we'd come to know them, were done. Now, fast forward to the day before Tom Petty's 29th birthday. It's the 19th of October, 1979, when he came with his breakthrough album, Damn the Torpedoes, on which came yet another song that begs a question. What are you doing in my life?

0: Beyond that one, Tom Petty's song asking the question, what are you doing in my life? Leave it to AC/DC to ponder, what do you do for money, honey? And Tina Turner to ponder, what's love got to do with it? Next, who better than a Beatle to ask the existential question, what is life? We'll do that, plus one of the songs that not only marked a new guitar in the hands of Jimmy Page, but a song with words about what is and what should never be. That story and music to go with here in a moment.
1: Jamie, what are you doing under there?
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2: Yep, that's right, kid. Yep, just making a few new adjustments here. Yep. That's what I'm doing. I'm doing that. Dropped in a sweet dual overhead sensory thingy and tweaked the flux resonance, too. Yeah, crank that baby up to 1.21 gigawatts.
1: Really?
2: Yeah, I gave it a good solid cleaning to those pesky parametric ports. Too. Man, I'll tell you, the dust bunnies are getting into those things.
1: 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And you're just making up phrases like flux resonance?
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0: More songs that ask the question, what? And one that George Harrison wrote that he figured would be perfect for his friend, the man the Beatles made their fifth member, Billy Preston. But then George heard what Billy was working on in the studio, more funky stuff. So he held it back, recorded it for his own solo album, his first one of those. And it would land as the first cut on side two of the triple album, All Things Must Pass. And as a B-side to the massive George Harrison song, My Sweet Lord. This one that poses the question, what is life?

0: Back to November 1970, when George Harrison took a stockpile of songs that didn't make it onto Beatle albums and filled six sides of vinyl he would call All Things Must Pass. It was 2 months earlier when, after an eight-year domination by the Beatles being named the UK's top band by the readers of Melody Maker, which was a big deal, there was another four-man British band who took the title from them. Hint, Led Zeppelin. And one of the first Led Zeppelin songs on which Jimmy Page would use something other than his prized Fender Telecaster, which was his weapon of choice on the band's first album. For Zeppelin II, he chose a guitar that Joe Walsh had found for him and recommended. A Gibson Les Paul Standard. His decision to make the switch from one to the other came after recording Whole Lotta Love. Plus this song that asked the question, what is and what should never be? As you listen to it, imagine what the words are about. I'll fill you in a second.
1: And if

Led Zeppelin biographer Stephen Davis would write about how that song was about Robert Plant being taken with his wife's younger sister. Hence the title, What Is and What Should Never Be. Came out in October 1969. Let's jump forward to spring 1971. Another song begs the question, what? A song born out of what was going on in the spring of 1969, when Motown band The Four Tops tour bus had landed in Berkeley, California, where an anti-war protest found kids being brutalized in the streets by cops. A protest song was born out of that, and it found its way into the hands of Marvin Gaye, who'd himself been pondering American social ills and thinking to himself, with the world exploding around me, how am I supposed to keep singing love songs? And so he got on the phone with Motown executive Berry Gordy and told him he wanted to put out a protest record. To which the label boss said, don't be ridiculous. You're taking things too far. Marvin Gaye went ahead and made the record anyway.

0: to the spring of 71 when Marvin Gaye came with the album and that song that asked the question, what's going on? 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
0: Now, a couple more songs that ask what. There's one from 1994 that would reference the time American journalist Dan Rather was attacked and his assailants kept posing the question, Kenneth, what's the frequency? And so opening REM's ninth album, the one they called Monster, was What's the Frequency, Kenneth? Then there's the one that people think was an Elvis Costello original, but it was 4 years earlier it came out. A British so-called pub rock band called Brinsley Schwartz recorded their bassist Nick Lowe's song, produced by his pal and future rock pile partner Dave Edmunds. Now, Elvis Costello was a big fan of all of these guys, like the rest of us. And he'd step up to the microphone and do a vocal, and it came out in his voice, but credited to Nick Lowe in his sound. And when DJs loved it and started playing it, Costello's record label took it and added it to his latest album, his third, 1978's Armed Forces. And it helped put him on the map, the song that posed the question, what's so funny about peace, love, and understanding?

0: Elvis Costello, who, as it turns out, has had a long affinity for all things Canadian. I remember flipping through erotic art posters at a Toronto gallery. We were both there independently to support the fine artistic pursuits of Elton John's lyricist Bernie Taupin. So there was that, plus Costello had married Nanaimo, BC piano and vocal sensation Diana Krall. That was December 2003 at Elton's estate outside of London. And a third Canadian angle, the video for What's So Funny About Peace, Love and Understanding had been filmed in Vancouver back in November 1978, illegally, after hours, in Stanley Park. I might have also done things illegally in after hours there. Let that be our little secret, shall we? I'll see you back here for part two of our look at songs that ask questions. With thanks this time to series producer Robbie Johnston, especially you for listening. These episodes also come out as podcasts. Follow Records and Rockstars when you get those. Till next time, I'm Jeff Woods. Well, that does it for this edition of Records and Rockstars. Now, join me at noon tomorrow for 6 hours of Classic Rock Sunday with yours truly, Jeff Woods, on the GTA's Rock Station 94.9 The Rock.
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And here we go.

0: On, it's Maytel. So imagine you're stuck in the middle seat of an airplane. First world problems. But then imagine the guy next to you is single-handedly joining the Mile High Club. That's exactly what he's doing all by himself in his chair. The woman gets up, goes and tells the flight attendant, who says, okay, you can just like pace the plane, but then once we start landing, you're going to have to sit down next to Mr. Hansy. She sits down next to Mr. Hansy. He's still being handsy. Then she gets off. She contacts them. Her flight cost $400. They gave her $100 back. I mean, she wasn't sitting the entire time.
1: Think you know football?
2: 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Screw it, Dave. Just go out there and turn around. I'll try and get it to you.
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never land.

0: got lying southbound on the ground. Something here I don't get, something here I don't see. Nothing left to see here but the waves down on the beach.
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0: country is just popping off lately. 94.9 The Rock, Theory of a Dead Man. They're going on tour next year. They've got 3 dates in Ontario. You can go to Rama. There's also a date in Pickering and another in Ottawa if you're looking for a road trip. Coming up, Generation X, 8 o'clock. That is where we put the spotlight on up-and-coming and unsigned talent. 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